0: Yeah.
1: Scorsese Records.
0: Come on, T in the house.
2: Lil G up in this motherfucker. Yeah. Ali J's up in New York. You know what I'm saying? We up in New York.

0: Yeah.
1: Cosimo Records.
0: Tea in the house.
2: Low G up in this motherfucker. Yeah. Only J's up in New York. You know what I'm saying? We up in New York.

0: Okay, you know what I mean?
1: Can we try
2: yeah, they,
1: it?
2: Yeah, they can work with her.
0: Instead of can we do it again?
3: Yeah.
0: You know when you do things for God, you must do them bigger. So we're going triple.
4: Alright.
0: Listen to the whole flow now.
3: Yeah.

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0: Scorsese Records.
1: Little Japanese motherfucker. Yeah. Ali J's out in New York. You know what I'm saying? We up in New York.

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1: Si un jour sur ta route.
2: Okay,
0: you know what I mean?
3: Can we try it?
4: Yeah, they can work with that.
0: Instead of can we do it again?
5: Yeah.
0: You know when you do things for God, you must do them bigger. So we're going triple.
2: Alright.
0: Listen to the whole flow now.
5: Yeah.

0: Scorsese Morricone.
1: Tea in the house.
2: Little Jap in this motherfucker. Yeah. Ali J's out in New York. You know what I'm saying? We up in New York.

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0: 母里是母 baby 母里我懂 c'est ma prière.
1: Si un jour sur ta route.
2: Okay, you know what I mean.
3: Can we try
1: it? Yeah, they can work with her. Instead of. Can we do it again?
2: Yeah. You know when you do things for God, you must do them bigger. So we're going triple. All right.
4: Listen to the whole flow now.
2: Yeah.

Bozama, plain bottle with Donglo Bono, no dale, Minister Way, John, do not la feed the mayor, ne, in Isuria, but then on the man, go John Bottle with Donglo Bono, yo, geo, nebi he was some more than as is a bogojo to go holland, then that it never take a sobolu in a belly a way or fala. 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

0: Yeah.
1: Possible records.
0: Tea in the house.
2: Little Jump in this motherfucker. Yeah. Only jazz out in New York. You know what I'm saying? We off in New York.

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1: T in the house.
2: Little Japanese motherfucker. Yeah. Ali J's out in New York. You know what I'm saying? We up in New York.

0: Ça voulait tout.
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2: Okay.
0: You know what I mean?
2: Can we try
3: it? Yeah, they can work with that.
0: Instead of. Can we do it again?
4: Yeah.
0: You know when you do things for God, you must do them bigger. So we're going triple.
2: Alright.
0: Listen to the whole flow now.
4: Yeah.

0: Possiamo ricordare
1: come
2: little Japanese motherfucker. Yeah. Ali J's out in New York. You know what I'm saying? We up in New York.

0: Tá bonito.
1: Se ajudou sur ta route.
2: Okay,
0: you know what I mean?
2: Can we try it?
3: Yeah, they can work with her.
0: Instead of can we do it again?
4: Yeah.
0: You know when you do things for God, you must do them bigger. So we're going triple.
2: Alright.
0: Listen to the whole flow now.
4: Yeah.

0: peace for my country.
1: International.
2: I'm coming back. I'm coming back.

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1: Little G up in this motherfucker. Yeah. Only J's out in New York. You know what I'm saying? We up in New York.

0: tablet. Okay, you know what I mean?
1: Can we try it?
2: Yeah, they can work with her.
0: Instead of can we do it again?
3: Yeah.
0: You know when you do things for God, you must do them bigger. So we're going triple. Alright, listen to the whole flow now.
3: Yeah.

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1: Jay Bros. Tea in the house.
2: Little Japanese motherfucker. Yeah. Ali J's out in New York. You know what I'm saying? We up in New York.

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1: Possible record.
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2: Lil G up in this motherfucker. Yeah. Ali J's up in New York. You know what I'm saying? We up in New York.

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2: Can we try it?
0: Yeah, they can work with that.
1: Instead of can we do it again?
3: Yeah.
1: You know when you do things for God, you must do them bigger. So we're going triple.
4: Alright.
1: Listen to the whole flow now.
3: Yeah.

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2: 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Yeah. Ali J's out in New York. You know what I'm saying? We up in New York.

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1: Can we try it?
2: Yeah, they can work with that.
0: Instead of can we do it again?
3: Yeah.
0: You know when you do things for God, you must do them bigger. So we're going triple. Alright.
4: Listen to the whole flow now.
3: Yeah.

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